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1: I'm Wade Forster and my album, The Aftermath, is out now. I was bored one afternoon after work. I'm like, there's got to be something I could do. And there was a Yamaha guitar on Marketplace for $50. And it come with a capo and a pick and a bag. I'm like, I don't know what those are, but it's probably a good deal. So I went down there and this old guy walks out and he goes, yeah, it was my son's and he's moved away and he didn't really take it with him. So I'm just going to sell it, make some room, make a few bucks for a carton of beer. And I'm like, okay, yeah, I'll have it. It wasn't even a nice 50. I think it was like a 220s and a heap of coins to get this guitar. It wasn't a nice 50. And then took it home. And I think the first song I learnt was Wagon Wheel by Old Crow Medicine Show. And then the next one was Dear Rodeo by Cody Johnson, which is crazy because I'm really good mates with Cody now. So I don't know if he knows that that's the second song I learned.

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1: This week on iHeart Country Australia, we're putting the artist focus on Wade Foster, the rodeo cowboy. And now wonder if she's still across the week, Wade opens up about making it big in Texas.
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2: I don't think any kid in Australia didn't have a Big and Rich CD. I was no exception. I hear this song at every rodeo across Australia, and it makes me feel a little bit more proud to be a cowboy.
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8: Ella Langley and Co Wetzel have another duet. They released That's Why We Fight together in 2023, and now they're back with Jaden. Zach Brownband have just done what they're calling the biggest giveaway in history. Everyone who attended their Fenway Park show received a free cruise. 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I'm Katie, and that's your latest country music news.
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5: 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Let's start the show with Cody Johnson and Luke Combs. This is Shoot the Bull at iHeart Country Australia. A little bit to talk about today. We've kicked off a brand new competition as well. We're sending you to the Gold Coast, guys, for the Groundwater Country Music Festival. We'll talk about that very soon. Here's Cody and Luke to kick it off. Afternoon, Monday Arvo starts now. Hey.

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2: Take me on up to Detroit City. Jails are full, the factory's empty. Mama's crying, young boys dying. Under that red, white, and blue steel flame. Drop me off in Baltimore, where every other winner's got a plywood board. Where dreams become drugs and guns. At

Old Flames, Old Whiskey, Drake Milligan at iHeart, Country Australia, Justin Thompson in. Loving that. Yeah, a bit of honky-tonk for your Monday. Hope you're having a good one. Tyler Hubbard's got a brand new song out called 902180, but I'm going to go back and play you this one from a couple of hits ago for Tyler. Oh, yeah. It's next, guys. And we might play you the new one from Tyler, 902180, a bit later in the show. It's coming up after this one from Megan Moroney right now. This is Medicine at iHeart Country Australia Monday Arvo.

The Wolf Brothers, they're playing the Gympie Music Muster next weekend. That's going to be a great weekend. We're going to be there. I'm going to be broadcasting this show from the Gympie Muster next Friday. And Jackie Harvey, who does our weekend breakfast show, is going to be there across the weekend bringing you a bit of Gympie action to the radio. And the Wolf Brothers will be a part of it. Justin Thompson this afternoon. I love this new song from Tucker Wedmore. It's got to be my favourite from him so far. Who told you that? iHeart Country Australia, your home for new country.

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1: 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Just jump over to the iHeart Country Win page, and we've got a music survey going on there we'd love you to do. It's about letting us know about the music we're playing here at iHeart Country, basically. You're the music director for this. We want to know what you're loving, what you want to hear more of, what you want to hear less of, what you've heard too much of. And just by completing it, you'll go into the running to win 200 buckaroos cash in your bank. Here's Faith Hill.

0: 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It's your opportunity to have your say about the music we play. 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
6: A Dolly Parton mural in Nashville has been vandalized. Security footage caught a man throwing black paint over the mural. The original artist, Kim Radford, is already on her way to go fix Dolly up. Gary LaVox from Rascal Flatts has helped raise over $1.25 million. The charity's called Folds of Honor, and it provides scholarships to the family of military service members and first responders. I'm Katie, and that's your latest country music news.
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7: 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What are the odds at iHeart Country Australia? What are the odds?

Flame of Fear, Cameron Whitcomb at iHeart Country Australia. It's Justin Thompson here. How you doing? We've got a brand new competition that we launched this morning. Country's coming to town. Country's coming to town. Country's coming to the Gold Coast once again in October for the Groundwater Country Music Festival, 16th to 18th of October on the Goldie, and we would love to send you there. 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It's one of the favourite events on the country music calendar for the whole year. Country music, Gold Coast, so good. And this is a perfect song to go into that. Summer on a Beach. Oh, Broad Beach. It's a dream. Good luck. 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The ultimate getaway to Groundwater. Here's Dierks Bentley. It's iHeart Country Australia. Bet you

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1: Co Wetzel is an Ella fella again. The pair team up on a track about when partners take each other for granted. On Jaden. How'd you get so jaded? Who made you like this? James Johnson's latest does exactly what it says on the tin. Here's Takes Me Back. So pull it down and pull that glass, 'cause it takes me back. And Tyler Hubbard sings about watching someone you love chucking an emo U-turn on 90218. She pulled a 90218 back to where the sun shines. 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

Lauren Elena and Kane Brown, Never Been In Love at iHeart Country Australia. Justin Thompson here. And Kane Brown is going to be here in Australia in January for the Long Haul Festival, along with Casey Musgraves. I'm going to play you that song next. Long Haul Festival, Melbourne, Sydney and Brisbane. Grab your tickets from Ticketek if you want to go. It'll be a great day out in January 2027. That song is after Larry Fleet, Things I Take For Granted at iHeart Country Australia.

0: Australia. Justin Thompson here. We love that and we love this. Don't let me down, don't sell me. Jason Aldean's 43rd big number one hit in America. The only one who knows that I still it's next.
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Lainey Wilson and John Mayer, Phone Keys Wallet. We play a lot of duets on the radio station these days, but I got to say, it's probably up there with my favourite duet that we're playing. Numero uno, in Italian, number one. Justin Thompson here. There's your Italian lesson for the day. Hey, a friend of mine, actually, that works here at the radio station, her husband works for a particular company, and apparently he's out with Morgan Evans at the moment camping somewhere in Australia. So I don't know what's going on there. Don't tell anyone I told you, just in case it's a secret, but Morgan Evans is in the country doing something. Here he is right now with Steeltown at iHeart's Country Australia. Oops.

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9: Ella Langley and Co Wetzel have another duet. They released That's Why We Fight together in 2023, and now they're back with Jaden. Zach Brownband have just done what they're calling the biggest giveaway in history. Everyone who attended their Fenway Park show received a free cruise. There were more than 37,000 fans at the concert, making the giveaway total more than $40 million. I'm Katie, and that's your latest country music news.
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10: I was talking before about how we have the ultimate getaway for you to go to the Groundwater Country Music Festival in the Gold Coast in October, October 16 to 18. Flights, accommodation at the Star Residences, including breakfast. We've got exclusive meet and greets for you guys. Great lineup, including Casey Chambers, Kaylee Bell, Lane Pittman, Tyler Rodriguez, and more. And the Wolf Brothers will be one of the headline acts for the Groundwater Country Music Festival in October. Going to play you a Wolfie's song after this. Zach John King. Get to drinking on your Monday afternoon. Well, maybe not. Too early for a drink. Or is it? You do you. Drink responsibly. Zach John King, iHeart Country Australia. Now-

0: What's up, Australia? It's Dasha, and here is my brand new single, Memo, right here on iHeart Country. Memo is about having the confidence to leave someone that no longer serves you and having the power to not answer the phone. Girl, don't answer the phone. Don't do it.
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0: That is Dasha with Memo at iHeart Country Australia. The latest song for Dasha right there. Justin Thompson here. Well, Wade Forster is our artist focus this week. We're going to be hearing a lot of Wade's songs and hearing from the man himself throughout the week. We spoke to him recently about how his day goes. I know he helps his family out on the farm a fair bit and writes some songs, but what happens in a day-to-day with Wade Forster?
1: Every day at home, you know, I go about my day helping mum and dad, and if they don't need help, I'll probably go inside and play guitar.

0: 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We look at mum. 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
1: That's Wade Forster. He's our artist focus this week, and here's his song, Anytime, Anywhere, Antoinette, at iHeart Country Australia. 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

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That isn't new. That's Chris Young and Looking For You. Big hit for Chris, but this is new. And you're loving this song. Do our new music survey and let us know what you're loving, by the way. You guys seem to be digging this. I know that for a fact. Corey Kent, Cigarette Burns, here it is for you. At iHeart Country Australia. Tucker Wetmore fans, something for you.

Nekka Hardy at iHeart, Country Australia. Justin Thompson here. I played you an older Tyler Hubbard song just before, and I said, I'm sure we'll play the new one before the end of the show, and I got it for you next. It's

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Hayley Zimmerman, there's no word that he's cancelling any of the shows that he's got planned for Australia yet. We haven't heard that, so business as usual, apparently, which is great news. Bailey Zimmerman, Shelley Silverado, it's Justin Thompson this afternoon. Here's a classic from Shania. Yeah.

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1: 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The Wolf Brothers are here, Nick and Tom. 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
12: A Dolly Parton mural in Nashville has been vandalized. Security footage caught a man throwing black paint over the mural. The original artist, Kim Radford, is already on her way to go fix Dolly up. Gary LaVox from Rascal Flatts has helped raise over $1.25 million. The charity's called Folds of Honor and it provides scholarships to the family of military service members and first responders. I'm Katie and that's your latest country music news.
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1: How's your Monday? Pretty good? Christoph is in 60 minutes from now, kicking off his show at 4 o'clock, driving you home on your Monday. James Johnston over in the UK touring at the moment. I've had a little bit of a look on social media. Things keep popping up and he's drawing crowds, which is good. Here's his brand new song, James Johnston Takes Me Back, at iHeart Country Australia, your home for new country. You'd roll up.

Shaboozy, one of his new songs from his new album, which is out now. You can stream it, Shaboozy Cowgirl at iHeart Country Australia. Justin Thompson here. How's your Monday going? All right. Hey, you know the song from Cody Johnson and Luke Combs? The new one. Yeah, this one. Give me a couple of minutes and I'll line it up for you. Also, while we're on the duets, I want to play another duet. Two artists, they're going to be playing the Gympie Music Muster in a couple of weeks' time. It's next weekend, if you're going. People have already started camping at Gympie now. Can you believe it? Camps are set up and they go crazy with the campsites there in Gympie. It's like a show in itself. Anyway, Wolf Brothers, Zach and George, playing the Gympie Muster next week. We'll get a song on from the boys as well. Let's play your brothers Osborne, Shoot Me Straight, iHeart Country Australia, Monday Arvo.

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Nate Smith, Find Me in a Bar at iHeart Country Australia. Justin Thompson here. That's the new one for Nate. We are your home for new country. Hey, speaking of new, Casey Barnes, his brand new album, it's out now. He released it on Friday. It's called Made for This, and congratulations to Casey. It reached number one on the ARIA charts, which is awesome. We're not going to play you a new song from that album, but let's go back a bit and play you this from Case. Kiss Me Like You Mean It. It's iHeart Country Australia. A new song for Co Wetzel and Ella Langley. It's on in 3 minutes.

0: Free Australia. Yeah, a bit of John Poe. And Justin Thompson this afternoon. How would you like to win some money? We have $200 up for grabs. If you want to jump over to iHeart.com, go to the iHeart Country win page and do our new music survey. You could win yourself 200 buckaroos. What would you do with 200 bucks? That's a tank of fuel. Maybe take the other half out for a night out, nice dinner, a couple of drinks. Maybe the kids. Take them out for lunch on the weekend or something like that. 200 bucks. 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

told you that. I've played it a couple of times in my show already today. How much I like it. It's the brand new song for Tucker Wetmore at iHeart Country Australia. It's Justin Thompson here. You know, Christoph is a massive, massive fan. Probably the biggest fan I know of this guy. He's going to play you this song next. Morgan Wallen's brand new song, Been By Now. Christoph will kick his Monday show off with that. Right now, though, I'm going to leave you with some Max McNown. This is Done For, and I'll see you tomorrow on the radio, 12 o'clock. Have a great rest of your Monday. Bye, guys. This is

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9: 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Riley Green's latest guitar purchase comes from Facebook Marketplace. He bought a Gibson J45 acoustic and even went in person to make the deal. 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
13: 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My name's Jill.

jump back to work Monday. How was your weekend, guys? I reckon I had one of the laziest weekends I've had in a long time. We kicked it off Friday night by going along to Korean barbecue. Nothing wrong with paying a joint where you actually have to cook your own food, right? They supplied the meat and we had to cook it for ourselves. It was a bit of a vibe, you know, my wife and I and a friend and his wife, so it wasn't too bad. Beers were flowing, obviously, and a couple of whiskey sours, so that always makes things fun. We're going to kick off your Monday afternoon drive home with Morgan Wallen. This is his latest and Been By Now at iHeartCountry.

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Here's some Greg Milligan with Old Flames and Old Whiskey for your Monday here at I Heart Country Australia. And yeah, we did drink some old whiskey on Friday night, but the flames definitely weren't old. If you've been along to one of those Korean barbecues, I want to know what you thought about it. 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And did you have a good time paying someone to cook your own food? Jase Matthew and James Johnson on now. This is Smoke I've Known at I Heart Country Australia.

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2: 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And now wonder if she still. Across the week, Wade opens up about making it big in Texas.
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actually a really nice song, that one. Drew Baldridge and Tough People for your Monday here at I Heart Country Australia, your home for new country. We've got Tyler Hubbard on the way soon with 5'9", and we've got Lee Kernaghan on the way. A little bit of classic country from Lee. It's Only Country. That one's coming up in about 5 minutes' time. But right now, it's Kaylee Bell. It's her latest. This is Me for Me on I Heart Country Australia.

0: wouldn't mind hearing a bit of good old Lee Kernaghan or Slim Dusty. Cheers from up in Bundaberg, Queensland. Bloody love the radio. Let's go.
1: 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If I don't, I'll run it up the ivory tower, boys, and we'll see if we can get it on for you when we can. Luke Combs on the way, super back in the saddle, but up next, it's Vincent Mason. Stick around, plenty more to come for your Monday afternoon on iHeart Country Australia.
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0: Ziders and those drinking games here at iHeart Country Australia. And after we did go to the Korean barbecue on Friday night, we went across the way there to Time Zone. I love going to Time Zone. You know, you put, what, $50 on one of those cards, gives you 100 whatever, and then you just go and blow it on dumb games. There's one in there which is a drinking game, a little bit of beer pong. We got tickets. Well, the tickets don't pump out of the machine like they used to anymore. They just go on your card. And I think we ended up getting a couple of giant pencils for our nieces or something like that. But we had a great time. Here's the Chicks. This is Goodbye Earl. A little bit more classic country on your home for new country. It's iHeart Country Australia.
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5: 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We'll get it on for you in about 4 minutes' time. I'm going to kick it off with Eric Church. 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

0: Miranda Lambert with Fastest Girl in Town Live, running at your iHeart Country Live at 5 for this Monday afternoon. Now we are doing our very own Wade Foster. He is our artist focus this week, and we've asked him, why does he like to live in the country and travel to the city?
1: You want it bad enough, you do anything, and that's what I want. I want to still be able to live out there and work cattle and rodeo and ride horses and stuff, but I still want to be able to come sing country music in the city and that, so it's not that far. I like driving too. I prefer driving. I don't like flying that much.
0: Yeah, you know what, Wade, I'm with you too, bro. I want to live in the country, and I don't even really want to work in the city because I get to work from home now. Here's Wade with Rodeo Romeo on iHeart Country Australia.

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Jack John King, and he just loves getting to drinking here at iHeart Country Australia. And you too can get to drinking on the Gold Coast from the 16th to the 18th of October at the Groundwater Country Music Festival. Yeah, that's right. It's back again. 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And guess what? 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He's a

0: If it ain't broken, don't fix it. Well, Nate Smith, he doesn't want to fix what he didn't break here at iHeart Country Australia. It's Monday afternoon, man. It is Christoph's afternoon stampede. How's the traffic looking out there? It is raining here in Sydney. I'd love to know what it's like wherever you're listening from. Reach out through the Talkback feature on the iHeart Radio app and let us know where you're calling from, where you're listening from, and what's it like on the traffic. Casey Musgraves on the way next. It's iHeart Country Australia.
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0: Canadian's very own Jess Moskalouk would knock off here at I Had Country Australia. I think her and Justin might have a secret thing going on. Or is it just that Justin has a secret thing that Jess doesn't even know about? Make sure you give Justin a follow on social media. I think it's Justin Thompson on air, because that's where you're going to find all the stuff that he does when he's overseas. Corey Kent's on the way soon with Cigarette Burns. We've got Jake Banfield on the way with Lasso. But now Jake Owen and his beaching on I Had Country Australia.
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7: Ella Langley and Co Wetzel have another duet. They released That's Why We Fight together in 2023, and now they're back with Jaden. 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
17: Strap on in, guys. It's time to roll through the log. You know what's on the way. We've got a few Aussies coming up. Brad Cox, Rachel Fahim, and Casey Barnes are on this hour. We've also got Luke Bryan, Tyler Hubbard, and that duet. Is it really a duet? Cody Johnson and Luke Holmes? That'd be a feminine. Call it a duet. Shoot the ball. That one's on in about 20. So let's kick it off with Jelly Roll. 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
18: Let's go.

Yeah, Dash's latest. That one's called Memo here at iHeart Country Australia, and I jumped on Dash's socials and she was at the baseball game the other day, and this is what was going on. Check this out. Yeah, what you can hear is an old gentleman selling hot dogs at the baseball game. And obviously he's screaming out, hot dogs. And you want to know that, did Dasha get some? Yes, she definitely did. Give Dasha a follow on socials, Dasha Music. And while you're up there on socials, give us a follow as well, iHeartCountryAU. Here's Shaboozy, and he ain't born to die.

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0: Dallas Smith, News Me for your Monday here at I Hat Country Australia. That song was originally released in October 23 as the opening track on his self-titled album, Dallas Smith, of course, and it was then re-released as a single to country radio in 2024, including us, Australia, Canada, and the UK. That's how it works out here in country radio. Here's that duet, that lovely duet from Cody Johnson and Luke Combs. This is Shoot the Bull, Crank It Up. It's Monday afternoon on I Hat Country Australia.
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0: some Kit Moore for your Monday here at iHeart Country Australia. We're going to go back a little ways soon with Luke Bryan. Love you, miss you, mean it. We got Rachel Fahim coming up soon as well. But next is Tyler Hubbard. Stick around. A little bit more to come for my Monday afternoon show on iHeart Country Australia.
1: You know that feeling when you're watching the footy on a Saturday arvo and you've got absolutely no one to debrief with? That's what Footy and Friends podcast is for. And every week during the AFL season, I sit down with my two good mates, Brett Dilidio and Mick Barlow, and just go for it. I have my takes, they're usually wrong. Mick's done the actual research, which makes the rest of us look bad. And Brett, well, he's just Brett. 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
1: From Rachel's debut album, There's Deep End, here at iHeart Country Australia. And that's it for me. Steve Fitton will kick off your day bright and early at 6 a.m. for breakfast. JT's got the microphones covered from midday, and I'll be back at 4 o'clock to drive you home. And I'm going to leave you with a little bit of classic Toby Keith, See You Tomorrow from 4.

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6: A Dolly Parton mural in Nashville has been vandalised. Security footage caught a man throwing black paint over the mural. The original artist, Kim Radford, is already on her way to go fix Dolly up. Gary LaVox from Rascal Flatts has helped raise over $1.25 million. The charity's called Folds of Honour and it provides scholarships to the family of military service members and first responders. I'm Katie and that's your latest country music news.

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1: I'm Wade Forster and my album, The Aftermath, is out now. I learned how to play songs off of YouTube until I figured out, I could maybe write my own songs. I was all right at English. I don't think I was great at school. I think I went to school to play rugby more than I went to do English or anything. But when I started realizing, I could put my words to music, then I was like, this is cool. I wonder what else I could do. And it's always just been about learning the whole time. And I feel like people that have been coming to my shows for a couple of years now see that. Oh, he's getting better at the guitar. You know, I remember when he could barely play. I could sing all right. I couldn't play that well.

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3: Ella Langley and Ko Wetzel have another duet. They released That's Why We Fight together in 2023, and now they're back with Jaden. 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I'm Katie, and that's your latest country music news.

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out of the blue, drifting off to the evening news. She said, honey, what would you do if you'd have never met me? I just laughed, said, I don't know.

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8: The band Perry are having their very own family feud. Originally a sibling trio, the band re-emerged with just the lead singer Kimberly and her husband Johnny Costello. Kimberly said she had the family's blessing, but it turns out her brother Neil had a different story. He said he was fired from the band and he's not happy about it. And while we've got an influx of international artists coming to our shores, it's important not to forget our Aussies. Catch Amber Lawrence on her Cowgirl to Me tour. She's been making her way through most of Australia. New South Wales, Queensland and South Australia are next. I'm Katie and that's your latest country music news.

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0: 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He bought a Gibson J45 acoustic and even went in person to make the deal. I'm Katie, and that's your latest country music news.

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2: The band Perry are having their very own family feud. Originally a sibling trio, the band re-emerged with just the lead singer Kimberly and her husband Johnny Costello. Kimberly said she had the family's blessing, but it turns out her brother Neil had a different story. He said he was fired from the band and he's not happy about it. And while we've got an influx of international artists coming to our shores, it's important not to forget our Aussies. Catch Amber Lawrence on her Cowgirl to Me tour. She's been making her way through most of Australia. New South Wales, Queensland, and South Australia are next. I'm Katie, and that's your latest country music news.

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2: Ella Langley and Co Wetzel have another duet. They released That's Why We Fight together in 2023, and now they're back with Jaden. Zach Brown Band have just done what they're calling the biggest giveaway in history. 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I'm Katie, and that's your latest country music news.

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2: The band Perry are having their very own family feud. Originally a sibling trio, the band re-emerged with just the lead singer Kimberly and her husband Johnny Costello. Kimberly said she had the family's blessing, but it turns out her brother Neil had a different story. He said he was fired from the band and he's not happy about it. And while we've got an influx of international artists coming to our shores, it's important not to forget our Aussies. Catch Amber Lawrence on her Cowgirl to Me tour. She's been making her way through most of Australia, New South Wales, Queensland, and South Australia are next. I'm Katie, and that's your latest country music news.

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6: Ella Langley and Ko Wetzel have another duet. They released That's Why We Fight together in 2023, and now they're back with Jaden. Zach Brown Band have just done what they're calling the biggest giveaway in history. Everyone who attended their Fenway Park show received a free cruise. There were more than 37,000 fans at the concert, making the giveaway total more than $40 million. I'm Katie, and that's your latest country music news.

0: What's up, Australia? It's Dasha, and here is my brand new single, Memo, right here on iHeart Country. Memo is about having the confidence to leave someone that no longer serves you and having the power to not answer the phone. Girl, don't answer the phone. 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
1: Hello there, it's Steve this morning. Tuesday already. This guy, huge in the UK right now, kicking goals and taking names with his sold-out tour. It's James Johnston. Brand new to kick off our Tuesday. This is Takes Me Back on iHeart Country Australia. 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

dirt. Very good advice from Jordan Davis and Luke Bryan. That is buy dirt. Thank you for jumping into your Tuesday with us. I've got some good advice for you. Keep us locked all day, especially from 9 when we turn off the mics and you don't have to hear my croaky old I've got a cold again voice. We just hit you with the country music to ease you into your workday Tuesday and all the way up to lunchtime. Morning Music Muster from 9 this morning. Brothers Osborne coming up, Jason Aldean soon, and this is Zach John King.

Hello, it's Steve this morning. A brand new week means a brand new artist in focus. This week, that is Wade Foster. Keep listening. You'll hear more from Wade throughout the week, and then he takes over iHeart Country Australia on Friday afternoon from 3. Tori Dark, she's been a busy girl lately, travelling the world. If you'd like to travel to the Gold Coast, we've got a ripper competition running at the moment with Groundwater. I'll give you details shortly. Here's Travis Collins, iHeart Country Australia. Moons up.

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1: You are listening to iHeart Country Australia, right around Australia. It's Steve here, Max McNown and Done For there. Co Wetzel and Ella Langley's brand new track called Jaded. Before that, there's a clip on the internet of Ella singing her 17 weeks at the top massive smash called Choosing Texas to a crowd in Texas, at Austin, Texas, in fact, over the weekend. Talk about going off. Speaking of going off, Groundwater, how'd you like to be there? Casey Chambers, Kaylee Bell, the Wolf Brothers, and more. 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Groundwater Country Music Festival, October 16 to 18 on the Gold Coast. Well, it's been a dry spell here where I am on the mid-north coast of New South Wales for quite a while. It actually did rain for us on the weekend. Casey Musgrave's dry spell is next.
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0: Cigarette Burns, it's Corey Kent, iHeart Country Australia, Steve here. Over the weekend I heard someone say Morgan Wallen is doing a side project and not using his own name. I mean, if it's true, wouldn't you recognise his voice though? He's got a quite a unique voice, don't you think? Here he is, Lee Kernaghan next.
1: Rumours going all over town, can't keep my name out the mouth these days. Yeah, they say.

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12: G'day, it's Steve here. We're doing Choo Choo Tuesday together. Thanks for Choo Choo choosing us. Details on how you could be at Groundwater on Us coming up a little later on. Let's get our second hour together for Tuesday underway with some Carrie Underwood. You'd call this a classic, wouldn't you? 10 years ago now, Church Bells, iHeart Country Australia.
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0: iHeart Country Australia, we are home for New Country. Again, I apologise for the voice. If you can hear it in me, I've got a cold again. It's the joys of working with little children on a school bus. There's always one of them that's sick, one of them that sneezes on you. Blanco Brown and the Get Up There, Tyler Hubbard with Dancing in the Country. You could be dancing on the Gold Coast. Have you heard this? Big competition running at the moment. You could spend 3 days at Groundwater on the GC staying at the Star Residences. The prize is return flights from your nearest cap city, 3 nights accommodation at the Star Residences, daily brekkie and Harvest Buffet, and an exclusive meet and greet with artists from songwriters in the round. 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
2: 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And now wonder if she still. Across the week, Wade opens up about making it big in Texas.
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Thursday morning, sounding like this so far on iHeart Country Australia. Eric Church with Heart on Fire. Steve here. Got some Toby Keith going way back. 1993 right now. Should have been a cowboy. And Tucker Wetmore's brand new track called Who Told You That? Straight after.

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9: G'day, Steve, this morning. Here was our inaugural artist in focus, Brad Cox, and he's a strumming bird headline artist. Here is his new one, What Are the Odds? To kick off our third hour together for Tuesday morning, iHeart Country Australia, your home for new country. What

On iHeartCountry Australia, your home for new country, Shaboozey, from his new album, which dropped just a couple of weeks ago, it's Born to Die. It's a funny video. It's hilarious. Doing the rounds on the internet at the moment of Shaboozey. Now, he's a big unit. I've stood next to him. I'm 6'1". He towered over me. So there's this couple getting their wedding photos taken in front of a lazy river. And who floats by on an inner tube with his posse but Shaboozey photobombing their wedding photos? It's hilarious. Try and track it down. Morgan Wallen's new one. We're going to track that down and play it for you in just a moment. Lee Kernighan's here right now on iHeart Country Australia. Well,

0: 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Now, it's a new week, so we've got a new artist in focus this week. Keep your ears out for more from this guy, Wade Forster. 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

0: iHeart Country Australia, your home for new country, Luke Combs and Ain't No Love. Someone said, I think it's Eric Church, who said he wants country music to take over the Super Bowl halftime show next year. And then they're throwing out, how about Ella Langley, Luke Combs and Morgan Wallen? How good would that be? There he is, Ain't No Love in Oklahoma. Casey Musgraves before that, Mexico Honey. Casey headlining alongside Kane Brown, the Long Haul Festivals in January in Sydney, Melbourne, Brisbane. We should have some names for you shortly of all our winners. Obviously, that competition is now closed. Kaylee Bell's coming up shortly. Lady Annabellum, or Lady A, as they like to be called now, and Warren Ziders, straight after this.
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Country Australia, your home for New Country, Me For Me, Kaylee Bell. She will be at Groundwater and you could be as well. Fantastic three-day prize up for grabs, including airfares, accommodation, etc. Go to iHeart.com and have a go at it. I'm going to go and pop another cold and flu tablet and try and shake this cold. It will not let me go as I leave you with Letting You Go from Morgan Evans. Have a fantastic Tuesday. I'll catch you tomorrow. Your morning music muster is next. I was living

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2: The band Perry are having their very own family feud. Originally a sibling trio, the band re-emerged with just the lead singer Kimberly and her husband Johnny Costello. Kimberly said she had the family's blessing, but it turns out her brother Neil had a different story. He said he was fired from the band and he's not happy about it. And while we've got an influx of international artists coming to our shores, it's important not to forget our Aussies. Catch Amber Lawrence on her Cowgirl to Me tour. She's been making her way through most of Australia. New South Wales, Queensland and South Australia are next. I'm Katie and that's your latest country music news.
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9: Ella Langley and Co Wetzel have another duet. They released That's Why We Fight together in 2023, and now they're back with Jaden. Zach Brown Band have just done what they're calling the biggest giveaway in history. 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